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So at number five, you had Steve Lacy. Oh, yeah. Number four just ended, Cat's Eye Animal, which you got to listen out for the keywords at 8, 11, 3, and 7 for B98.5's Big Ticket Month. Cat's Eye is this whole week's hookup. All right, number three, Tame Impala, Loser.

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So I'm all for like the as soon as November 1st hits, or actually as soon as the last trick-or-treater hits my door, it's like that's when it becomes Christmas at my house. But Hallmark already playing Christmas movies, that's a little too much for me. 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
0: I'm more of a sweet brunch guy.
1: Like a crepe?
0: 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I like to think I'd have, like I'm having some drinks with dessert.
1: Yeah, right.
0: You know, in the morning.
1: This is good.
0: Yeah, that's living.
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0: Wait, yeah. I have, this is my bag.
1: I know.
0: Of Honey Nut, though.
1: I like Honey Nut better than the plain Cheerios. Honey Nut Cheerios are up there. That's the one. That's the winner.
0: You're going to put Honey Nut as like your number one?
1: Honey Nut's on my Mount Rushmore.
0: That, your Apple Jacks, and what else?
1: Cinnamon Toast Crunch Reese's Puffs.
0: Oh, that's right. Yeah. So it I like cookies, I like chocolate, I like peanut butter, and I like cinnamon buns.
1: That's right. And it makes the milk so good after.
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1: I am not having fresh fish like that if I'm out on the coast.
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5: Good morning. It's the B98.5 morning show. Thursday, October 15th, 2026. Hey, this Saturday, we are going to be at Shoot 360 Jersey Shore in Ocean Township from 2 to 4 for their grand opening. It's a new training gym for all ages and skill levels. It combines hands-on coaching with technology used by the NBA, WNBA, and D1 college programs to help improve shooting, passing, and ball handling. We'll be there from 2 to 4. We'll have a pair of Jonas Brothers VIP suite tickets as well. So 2 to 4 at Shoot 360 Jersey Shore in Ocean Township. It's the B98.5 Morning Show. Looking at the roads right now, no incidents or accidents on my end. Looks like it's smooth sailing. Put your eyes and ears out there. If you have a traffic tip, send it on over so we can get the word out. Today's high is going to be 64, partly sunny and cooler. Tonight, we're getting down to a low of 58. Tomorrow, a high of 78, 85% chance at a shower and thunderstorm tomorrow. So get those ponchos ready. It's currently 57 degrees. Surprise is not on Sunday. It seems like when there's a home game in MetLife Stadium, it just pours. B98.5's Big Ticket Month. We'll have your first keyword in the 8 o'clock hour this morning. Your chance to see Cat's Eye at the UBS Arena October 24th. More info on that coming up. We've got Celebrity Juice on the way. It's the B98.5 Morning Show.
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2: We've got your celebrity juice. So she may be 52, but Hilary Swank says you ain't seen nothing yet. The actor revealed she's pregnant by posting an animated clip to Instagram with the caption, "A lot of people have been asking what project I'm doing next. This one releases in December. It will be the third child for Hilary Swank and husband Philip Schneider. They were married in 2018 and welcomed twins 4 years later." So she's got twins and she's got another one on the way. Tom Cruise won't be scaling any skyscrapers or hanging off airplane wings for Days of Thunder 2. Cold Trickle doesn't do that. But that doesn't mean he doesn't have a few stunts up his sleeve. Tom wants to compete in an actual race for the movie. He's already asked NASCAR CEO Steve O'Donnell, who says, quote, "I was shocked. I'm not sure that's going to happen, but he wants it to be as authentic as it can be." Now, whether Tom Cruise gets to race or not, it sounds like he's working hand in hand with NASCAR. So Steve O'Donnell then said, "Tom's message to us was, I'm going to be putting you in front of an entirely new audience and you need to be ready." Days of Thunder 2, co-starring Anne Hathaway, is coming out summer of 2028. And Drake Bell is publicly criticizing SAG-AFTRA after failing to qualify for the union's health insurance. The former Drake and Josh star posted a screenshot on Instagram showing he earned $17,480.53, falling $11,452.47, short of the $28,090 minimum required for 2026 coverage, saying, quote, "Do not become an actor. Do not join SAG. You can work for 35 years, and they still say middle finger emoji," Drake Bell wrote. He also tagged SAG-AFTRA President Sean Astin, adding, quote, "They literally just know how to say words in front of a camera," end quote. SAG-AFTRA did not respond to requests for comment. Drake Bell joins actors Jack Haven and Heather Matarazzo in speaking out about difficulties accessing union health coverage. 732-774-3529. That's your celebrity juice. It's the B98.5 Morning Show.

Good morning. You're waking up with the B98.5 morning show. So people are complaining about everything these days, but some people do complain about inconsistent service on delivery apps, but at least there's a legit company behind it. Just imagine if there was no one to reach out to if there was a problem. And there are some of our favorite places, some places we want to get food from delivered that aren't on those apps. I know a very popular one. It's not around here, but on the West Coast, In-N-Out is famous for not offering any delivery. They don't partner with apps like DoorDash, Grubhub, Uber Eats. They say they just want to be able to guarantee a customer service experience as well as the food's freshness. And I mean, they're not the only place. There are places that aren't on any of those apps. But that has created a black market on social media for burger brokers. So in California, people are hiring random people from Facebook Marketplace to go get them In-N-Out or other, you know, restaurants that don't offer this. And they're paying up front on Cash App to have it delivered. So the rates are all over the place. Some people are paying up to $50 to have people deliver for them. But it's also risky because you just have to take them at their word. And some people are being scammed out of money. And In-N-Out always has a long line. If you've been to the West Coast, you know, if you drive by an In-N-Out, that drive-thru is slammed. It looks like peak hours Chick-fil-A at all times. So I guess, $50 to wait on that line, you could be on that line for quite a bit, for quite a long time.

If you go into an In-N-Out, you're usually waiting, just standing around, waiting for someone to get up, and then you take their table, take their seat. If you're hopefully with someone else, and someone can sit down while you wait for the food, and then eat like that, and there's eating with people standing all around you. 732-774-3529. Would you hire a random social media broker to deliver food from a place that doesn't deliver? 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

0: 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Toys R Us is back almost a decade after shuttering its stores, and it's opened its first new shop at the Jersey Shore. Toys R Us has opened a store in Tinton Falls at the Jersey Shore Outlets as part of a nationwide rollout of 120 new stores and a comeback that arrives nearly a decade after the iconic toy retailer declared bankruptcy and shuttered its stores just in time for the holiday season. If you'd like more information on our local lead, send us a text and we can get that to you.
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2: Traffic and weather.
0: Today's high is going to be 64, partly sunny and cooler. Tonight, we're getting down to a low of 58. Tomorrow, a high of 78, 85% chance at a shower and thunderstorm tomorrow. It's currently 57. And looking at the roads, no incidents or accidents on my end. It's smooth sailing, but if you have a traffic tip, send it on over so we can get the word out. 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

You're waking up with the B98.5 Morning Show. So the Brewers are up 3-0 on the 2-time defending champs, LA Dodgers. Winner of that series goes to the World Series. They play again tonight at 8. ALCS Game 3 is on this afternoon at 1 between the Rays and Guardians. They move the game up due to the expected inclement weather in Cleveland. We've also got some football on tonight. Get your picks in at B98.5radio.com for our $10,000 football pick'em challenge. Free to sign up and play. You have your chance to win some prizes. The Seattle Seahawks are on the road heading to the Mile High City to take on the Denver Broncos. That's an 8:15 kickoff on Prime. So Love is Blind is back for its 11th season on Netflix. This time, it's from Boston. So if you have trouble keeping your dating shows straight, keeping up with them, this is the one where everyone's in their own pod and they get to know each other and date through a wall without seeing each other. So if two people make a connection, they get engaged. Only then do they meet face-to-face. They go on vacation together, after which they get married or they don't. Now, they're starting to pull the curtain back on this show, and I think that's pretty cool when they, like, give you the details of what happens behind the scenes. So I came across this. Here are the 10 rules contestants have to follow on Love is Blind. The first one is cast members don't choose their first pod date. So the show starts with speed dating, after which they can decide who they want to see again. Second one is cast members can't use their phones. There's no TV or Wi-Fi either, so they can focus on dating. The third one is pod date activities must be facilitated by production. Within reason, the show will provide stuff people need, like books and board games. One couple bonded over their love of Hennessy, and on their next date, they each found a bottle in their pod. The fourth one is the marriage proposal takes place while couples are still in the pod. So as fans know, the face-to-face meeting only happens after the question is popped. And the engagement rings are provided. That's the fifth one. The guys get to choose from dozens of different rings in styles and colors. The show pays for them, but whatever happens, the contestants do get to keep them. And men can bring their own. One guy proposed with his mother's ring during season 2. The sixth one is couples can't tell their families they're engaged until after their post-pod vacation. They're still being sheltered from the outside world until the vacation ends. The seventh one is producers determine

determine who speaks first at the altar. Nobody's told what to say, though. They just let you know who's going to speak first. The eighth rule is weddings must be under 100 guests and adhere to a budget. So the show uses a celebrity event stylist, but if a couple wants to go over budget with certain special touches, they do have to pay for them. The ninth one is couples are strongly encouraged not to spoil the show. Now, this is somewhat mind-blowing because there's no legal cause that prevents cast members from revealing their relationship before the show airs. There is a strong suggestion that they don't spoil anything, though, and they're asked not to wear their rings before the season premieres. And the last one is cast members are encouraged to attend therapy after the show. They can choose their own therapist, and the show pays for it. So it's a little look behind the scenes, pulling the curtain back on Love is Blind. 732-774-3529. You're waking up with the B98.5 Morning Show.

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2: 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Hey, this Saturday, we'll have your chance to win Jonas Brothers VIP suite tickets. We'll be at Shoot 360 Jersey Shore in Ocean Township. 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All the details on that will be there Saturday from 2 to 4 in Ocean Township. It's the B98.5 Morning Show. Coming up this hour, we're playing our favorite game show, Fun Facts and Trivia. We'll also have your local lead and stupid news. Looking at the roads right now, no incidents or accidents on my end, but your eyes and ears out there. If you got a traffic tip, send it on over so we can get the word out. Today's high is going to be 64, partly sunny and cooler. Tonight, we're getting down to a low of 58. Tomorrow, a high of 78. We can expect a shower and thunderstorm tomorrow. Looks like 85% chance at rain. So it should be sunny the rest of the weekend and all of next week, but looks like we're going to get the rain out of the way on Friday. It's currently 55 degrees. 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
1: It's the B98.5 Morning Show, and it's time to play our favorite game show, Fun Facts and Trivia. Today, we're playing for a pair of tickets to see Dancing with the Stars live at the Prudential Center, February 13th. And this could be yours if you know. We're doing a true or false question, too. Fact or fiction? Ready for it? Drinking alcohol warms you up. Is this fact or is this fiction? We're going scientific. Drinking alcohol warms you up. True or false? Fact or fiction? 732-774-3529. Coin toss on this one. You can take a guess. It's a 50-50 shot. Drinking alcohol warms you up. Is it true or is it false? Next hour, we'll have your keyword for B98.5's Big Ticket Month. Your chance to see Cat's Eye at the UBS Arena. Here they are. Good luck with Fun Facts and Trivia.

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1: Gina.
0: Gina, you ready to play some fun facts and trivia?
1: I think so.
0: All right, it's a 50-50 shot at this one, Gina. Is it true or is it false that drinking alcohol warms you up?
1: False.
0: It is. It's fiction. That liquid coat is not real.
1: It's a myth.
0: Congratulations. You're a winner.
1: Thank you. Thank you so much. My daughter will be so happy.
0: It actually lowers your body temperature, giving you a false sensation of warmth. You're not actually getting warmer.
1: Mm-hmm.
0: Gina, you just got yourself a pair of tickets to see Dancing with the Stars live at the Prudential Center on February 13th.
1: Thank you so much. It's awesome. My daughter will be so happy.
0: Congratulations. You and your daughter will be there. Who's sending you?
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0: 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Here's your local lead on B98.5. Toys R Us is back. Almost a decade after shuttering its stores, it's opened its first new shop at the Jersey Shore. Toys R Us has opened a store in Tinton Falls at the Jersey Shore Outlets, part of a nationwide rollout of 120 new stores and a comeback that arrives nearly a decade after the iconic toy retailer declared bankruptcy and shuttered its stores just in time for the holiday season. If you'd like more information on our local lead, send us a text and we can get that to you.
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2: Traffic and weather.
0: Today's high is going to be 64, partly sunny and cooler. Tonight, we're getting down to a low of 58. Tomorrow, a high of 78. We can expect a shower and thunderstorm. It's going to be a wet one tomorrow. It's currently 56 and sunny. Looking at the roads right now, no incidents or accidents on my end. It's smooth sailing. Put your eyes and ears out there. If you've got a traffic tip, send it on over so we can get the word out. We've got your stupid news coming up. 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

0: it's one of those days coming out of Florida. Now, I don't know what goes on in that state. I don't know what's in the water sometimes, but a man in
1: Florida
0: is facing criminal charges after allegedly committing a sexual act on a female Walmart employee. Christopher, who's 29, reportedly approached a 31-year-old worker from behind in the pet aisle in a St. Petersburg Walmart Supercenter around 10 in the morning and finished on her back. Security footage captured the incident, revealing stains on her clothing and a wet spot on the floor. Christopher then used two medium-sized lamb chop dog chew toys from a nearby shelf to clean himself and the floor before attempting to leave. Staff tried to detain him, but he walked out. Christopher was later arrested and charged with battery theft and exposure. He confessed during questioning and is held on a $16,000 bond. So we're going to stay in Florida. A Florida man, thank you, is facing attempted felony murder charges after shooting an Uber Eats driver in the buttocks outside of a Miami-Dade apartment complex. The driver had delivered food to a woman at the Pearl Dadeland Apartments, briefly spoke with her, then returned around 3:25 in the morning, hoping to get her number. As he left, Kushlin, who's 33, arrived in a Corvette, forced the driver to the ground at gunpoint, struck him with the weapon, and fired. The driver survived and drove himself to the hospital. The man was later arrested at his apartment, where police found drugs and over $11,000 in cash. He is being held without bond. And we have a choice here. We can go with a story in Texas or in Pennsylvania. Let's go with Pennsylvania. In Washington County, Pennsylvania, a first grade teacher is being accused of carrying on her class while tipsy. Officials have accused 50-year-old Catherine of public drunkenness and similar misconduct after being found in a school bathroom smelling of alcohol, slurring her speech, and with bloodshot eyes. Reportedly, Catherine left her class unattended and went to the bathroom where she was found by another teacher. Officials say she refused to leave the bathroom and was eventually found inside semi-conscious. Later, Catherine admitted to drinking vodka earlier in the day. Surveillance video shows her leaving school around 10:54 in the morning, entering a wine and spirits at 10:57, and leaving at 11 a.m. So, Catherine was pretty drunk. 732-774-3529. I can't believe those are three real stories. That's your stupid news. It's the B98.5 Morning Show.

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2: 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Looking at the roads right now for you. No incidents or accidents on my end. It is smooth sailing. No parkway congestion. None of that stuff. Looks good right now. If you have a traffic tip, send it on over so we can get the word out. Today's high is going to be 64, partly sunny and cooler. Tonight, we're getting down to a low of 58. Looks like we'll have some rain tomorrow. A high of 78, rain and a thunderstorm. Looks like a 91% chance at that, so pretty high. It's currently 58 degrees and sunny at the B98.5 studios. It is B98.5's Big Ticket Month. Later this hour, we'll have that keyword for you. I mean, like, later this hour, like past 8:30, but we'll have that for you. Your chance to see Cat's Eye at the UBS Arena. More information on that coming up. We've got Celebrity Juice on the way. 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

0: It's time for your celebrity juice.
1: We've got your celebrity juice. So she may be 52, but Hilary Swank says you ain't seen nothing yet. The actor revealed she's pregnant by posting an animated clip to Instagram with the caption, "A lot of people have been asking what project I'm doing next. This one releases in December. It will be the third child for Hilary Swank and husband Philip Schneider. They were married in 2018.

who says, quote, I was shocked. I'm not sure that's going to happen, but he wants it to be as authentic as it can be. Now, whether Tom Cruise gets to race or not, it sounds like he's working hand in hand with NASCAR. So Steve O'Donnell then said, Tom's message to us was, I'm going to be putting you in front of an entirely new audience and you need to be ready. Days of Thunder 2, co-starring Anne Hathaway, is coming out summer of 2028. And Drake Bell is publicly criticizing SAG-AFTRA after failing to qualify for the union's health insurance. The former Drake and Josh star posted a screenshot on Instagram showing he earned $17,480.53, falling $11,452.47, short of the $28,090 minimum required for 2026 coverage, saying, quote, do not become an actor. Do not join SAG. You can work for 35 years and they still say middle finger emoji, Drake Bell wrote. He also tagged SAG-AFTRA President Sean Astin, adding, quote, they literally just know how to say words in front of a camera, end quote. SAG-AFTRA did not respond to requests for comment. Drake Bell joins actors Jack Haven and Heather Matarazzo in speaking out about difficulties accessing union health coverage. 732-774-3529. That's your celebrity juice. It's the B98.5 Morning Show.

Good morning. You're waking up with the B98.5 morning show. So people are complaining about everything these days, but some people do complain about inconsistent service on delivery apps, but at least there's a legit company behind it. Just imagine if there was no one to reach out to if there was a problem. And there are some of our favorite places, some places we want to get food from delivered that aren't on those apps. I know a very popular one. It's not around here, but on the West Coast, In-N-Out is famous for not offering any delivery. They don't partner with apps like DoorDash, Grubhub, Uber Eats. They say they just want to be able to guarantee a customer service experience as well as the food's freshness. And I mean, they're not the only place. There are places that aren't on any of those apps. But that has created a black market on social media for burger brokers. So in California, people are hiring random people from Facebook Marketplace to go get them In-N-Out or other, you know, restaurants that don't offer this. And they're paying up front on Cash App to have it delivered. So the rates are all over the place. Some people are paying up to $50 to have people deliver for them. But it's also risky because you just have to take them at their word. And some people are being scammed out of money. And In-N-Out always has a long line. If you've been to the West Coast, you know, if you drive by an In-N-Out, that drive-thru is slammed. It looks like peak hours Chick-fil-A at all times. So I guess, $50 to wait on that line. You can be on that line for quite a bit, for quite a long time. If you go into an In-N-Out, you're usually waiting, just standing around, waiting for someone to get up, and then you take their table, take their seat. If you're hopefully with someone else and someone can sit down while you wait for the food and then eat like that, and there's eating with people standing all around you. 732-774-3529. Would you hire a random social media broker to deliver food from a place that doesn't deliver? You're waking up with the B98.5 Morning Show.

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0: Thursday, October 15th, 2026. Here's your local lead on B98.5. Toys R Us is back just in time for the holiday season. After a decade after shuttering its stores, it's opened up its first new shop at the Jersey Shore Outlets in Tinton Falls. It's part of a nationwide rollout of 120 new stores and a comeback that arrives nearly a decade after the iconic toy retailer declared bankruptcy and shuttered its stores. If you'd like more info on our local lead, send us a text and we can get that to you. Today's high is going to be 64, partly sunny and cooler. Tonight, we're getting down to a low of 58. Looks like it's going to rain tomorrow. A 91% chance at rain and a thunderstorm. High of 78. Looks like it'll be pretty clear all of next week. Just tomorrow, definitely going to rain. It's currently 58 degrees and sunny. Looking at the roads right now, no incidents or accidents on my end. It is smooth sailing out there, but your eyes and ears, if you have a traffic tip, send it on over so we can get the word out. 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
1: You're waking up with the B98.5 Morning Show. So the Brewers are up 3-0 on the two-time defending champs, LA Dodgers. Winner of that series goes to the World Series. They play again tonight at 8. ALCS Game 3 is on this afternoon at 1 between the Rays and Guardians. They move the game up due to the expected inclement

weather in Cleveland. We've also got some football on tonight. 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Free to sign up and play. You have your chance to win some prizes. The Seattle Seahawks are on the road heading to the Mile High City to take on the Denver Broncos. That's an 8:15 kickoff on Prime. So Love is Blind is back for its 11th season on Netflix. This time, it's from Boston. So if you have trouble keeping your dating shows straight, keeping up with them, this is the one where everyone's in their own pod and they get to know each other and date through a wall without seeing each other. So if two people make a connection, they get engaged. Only then do they meet face-to-face. They go on vacation together, after which they get married or they don't. Now, they're starting to pull the curtain back on this show, and I think that's pretty cool when they, like, give you the details of what happens behind the scenes. So I came across this. Here are the 10 rules contestants have to follow on Love is Blind. The first one is cast members don't choose their first pod date. So the show starts with speed dating, after which they can decide who they want to see again. Second one is cast members can't use their phones. There's no TV or Wi-Fi either, so they can focus on dating. The third one is pod date activities must be facilitated by production. Within reason, the show will provide stuff people need, like books and board games. One couple bonded over their love of Hennessy, and on their next date, they each found a bottle in their pod. The fourth one is the marriage proposal takes place while couples are still in the pod. So as fans know, the face-to-face meeting only happens after the question is popped. And the engagement rings are provided. That's the fifth one. The guys get to choose from dozens of different rings in styles and colors. The show pays for them, but whatever happens, the contestants do get to keep them. And men can bring their own. One guy proposed with his mother's ring during season two. The sixth one is couples can't tell their families they're engaged until after their post-pod vacation. They're still being sheltered from the outside world until the vacation ends. The seventh one is producers determine who speaks first at the altar. Nobody's told what to say, though. They just let you know who's going to speak first. The eighth rule is weddings must be under 100 guests and adhere to a budget. So the show uses a celebrity event stylist, but if a couple wants to go over budget with certain special touches, they do have to pay for them. The ninth one is couples are strongly encouraged not to spoil the show. Now, this is somewhat mind-blowing, but there's no legal cause that prevents cast members from revealing their relationship before the show airs. There is a strong suggestion that they don't spoil anything, though, and they're asked not to wear their rings before the season premieres. And the last one is cast members are encouraged to attend therapy after the show. They can choose their own therapist, and the show pays for it. So it's a little look behind the scenes, pulling the curtain back on Love is Blind. 732-774-3529. You're waking up with the B98.5 Morning Show.

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We'll be with you tomorrow. Our friend Rachel is coming up next on B98.5.

If you want to see Cat's Eye perform Animal, I'm giving that keyword away for B95's Big Ticket Month around the 11 a.m. hour. Good morning. My name is Rachel, bringing you through midday. Let's kick things off today with The Weeknd. And remember, I got that keyword coming for you to see Cat's Eye around 11 a.m.

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Alex Warren, Calvin Harris with Rihanna, Ariana Grande, Rema and Selena Gomez, and Samba. All next.

This town's lost its faith, our colors will fade eventually. So if our time is running out, day after day, we'll make the mundane a masterpiece. Oh my, my, oh my, my love, I take one look at you, you're taking me out.

98.5, a source said that Ariana Grande is enjoying her break out of the spotlight, laying low with Ricky and his family, saying she loves Halloween things, so she is getting into the season. Jennifer.

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We are in the 11 a.m. hour, so you know what that means. Cat's Eye keyword coming up soon for B98.5's Big Ticket Month. Keep listening because I'm going to be giving that keyword away soon. You can be seeing them at the UBS Arena. Sold out. You don't want to miss this keyword. So keep listening. It's coming soon.

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Karma's on your scent like a bounty hunter. Karma's gonna track you down, step by step from town to town. Sweet like justice, karma is a queen. Karma takes all my friends to the summit. Karma is the guy on the

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major Grammy surprise for Pink Panthers and Zara Larsson fans. 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The top 10 hit was expected to be a serious contender after topping pop radio, but since it's missing from the official ballot, it's completely out of the running, B98.5.

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If you missed that Cat's Eye keyword, today and tomorrow are your last day to enter. So make sure you listen. You have two more chances at 3 to 7 p.m. And then tomorrow, 8, 11, 3 and 7. And that's it for Cat's Eye. Before we have another artist next week for B98.5's Big Ticket Month.

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1: You sneeze at cookies. She's like, oh, a bowl of cookies. Plain Cheerios, that yellow box. Okay.
2: Wait, yeah. I have, this is my bag.
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1: I like Honey Nut better than the plain Cheerios. Honey Nut Cheerios are up there. 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
2: 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So it, I like cookies, I like chocolate, I like peanut butter, and I like cinnamon buns.
1: 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And it makes the milk so good after.
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Thanks so, so much for listening. My name is Rachel. 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
1: Shout out to our Blue Moon Summer Made Brighter winners. They're going to see Harry Styles this month. Jocelyn from Brick, Christine from Tom's River. Enjoy this. Harry Styles, Dance No More.

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Steve Lacy with Oh Yeah on B98.5, the Jersey Shore's number one hit music station. It's Rashad. If you plan on traveling for Halloween, TSA is reminding you that you can't bring costume weapons through security. So let's say your costume needs some sort of sword or a bomb. You can't travel with that. Obviously, even though it's fake, you can travel with it. Also, powder and liquid makeup, they're definitely allowed. Candy of all sizes also allowed. You can even have pumpkins and carved jack-o'-lanterns. So you just can't have some sort of weapon-like accessory on the plane. But that should go without reason.

This Saturday, you can score Jonas Brothers Party Suite passes if you hang out with us at Shoot 360 Jersey Shore Grand Opening. Mateo's going to be there from 2 to 4. It's in Ocean Township. 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

on the heels of the death of that guy down at Six Flags, Georgia. Here in New Jersey, three lawsuits have been filed against Six Flags in the wake of injuries. Plaintiffs say they were suffered when they were thrown from rides, and these lawsuits were filed in April, July, and August of this year. Just

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You might not want to pick the Eagles this week for our $10,000 You Pick 'Em Challenge. Quarterback Jalen Hurts not playing this Sunday against the Panthers due to a blood clot. And so I'm reading this story, and evidently he's had this blood clot for at least a week and a half, and they allowed him to play before. Thank you.

song could ever say. Tonight we get that collab between Olivia Rodrigo and Chappell Roan, a remix to Olivia's song Expectations. You'll hear it here first on B98.5. 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

My name is Rashad. 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I'm getting out of here, but you and I will talk again tomorrow afternoon at 2 o'clock. E is up next, and he has your Cat's Eye tickets. 7 o'clock, B98.5's Big Ticket Month. 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

of Patient Zero, which has been song number one on the countdown, which starts at 8 p.m. We're talking about the most 9 at 8. 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

It's B98.5, the Jersey Shore's number one hit music station. So now Miley Cyrus is fueling huge speculations about doing a halftime show for the Super Bowl. Which, another question about that. If you celebrate Valentine's Day, what are you going to do? You're going to watch the football game and just make it like a Valentine's Day Super Bowl? Or are you going to be like, forget the Super Bowl? I don't think you're going to do that, right? It's B98.5. A lot to think about.

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the Jersey Shore's number one hit music station. 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